Chaka Chaka Chaka Chaka Chaka Khan. Chaka Khan. 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Let me rock it. Let me rock it. Chaka Khan. Let me rock it. That's all I wanna do. Chaka Khan. Let me rock it. Let me rock it. Chaka Khan. Let me rock it. Got the feel for you. Chaka Khan. What you tell me? What you wanna do? Do you feel for me the way I feel for you? Chaka Khan. Let me tell you what I wanna do. I wanna love you. Wanna hug you. Wanna squeeze you too. And let me take it in my arms. Let me feel you with my charm, Chaka. 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I make it more than just a physical dream. I wanna rock you, Chaka, baby. 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

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Remember how I used to do that? I must have been crazy then. Remember when

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But please do me a favor just before you go. Just put your arms around me.

you for Nodu, and Missa Dapefu stood to you, Missa Dapefu understood you, Missa Dia cracked the Afa Nodu, no broke out him also for bond Nanga you. No, no swagger, no make no asma take it in on dinigado. Pardon, dinigado. Happy one, biggie, blessing. Me no man tak bataka a biggie. And bring me, gado a taki, one a yerevi. A yesi di you abano, you take you anu potene and it's not nadien to say, one crook to say yesi, what it say yesi. And a sang a yeye abi in da yeye kondre, a dat abadil utu, a dat apoji unu, ti de man ting, no make no one takru yeye kor you, no make no one takru yeye kondangna you, tak ye hufata ta. 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That make a day. 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

Honest, Antoine Jasso, and Antoine Componeron Signi, ma a festival.

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Ube Antoine Joe, one of the components, pe Orfeo Joe, Nanga Naomi Joe singing, Ernie Beans arrangering, and Anovini. Ma me prob na Antoine me prober fu bel fu jua impressi samsa dape ini enteni nesti sportal informan nga Asuri Pop festival sang hori dape en wogona poku fika en dabakada timo prober bel Antoine ete wale isi anders hout it op en Roberto Banel en Abbas Rafael na demandi steken GDC.

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